0: Michael Frangie played the last ever show at Festival Hall. Then they knocked it down for apartments. Yeah. Of course they did.
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0: The Gabba spent most of the noughties as a permanent construction zone. Somehow, the cricket still happened.
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I said, are you gonna be my girl? It's one, two, three, take my hand and come with me, because you look so fine that I really wanna make you mine. Really wanna make you mine. 4, 5, 6, come on and get your kicks. Now you don't.

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0: 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Voodoo Child slammed back then and still is today.
1: Nothing But The Noughties.
0: 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Baby.

0: Oh, it's a big one from the noughties, and we're doing nothing but the noughties at Kiss 97.3. We're talking Pink.
1: Guess what?
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0: Emma in North Lakes, for you, the noughties.
4: I think for me it was a lot of, like, the girl power kind of, you know, there was Pink in there was Gwen Stefani just, like, rocking it for the girls.
0: Strong women making you as a little girl feel like you could do anything.
4: Exactly.
0: And songs that got you up and about, especially on a weekend. Maybe going out into the valley on the weekend. Back in the day. We should relive it this weekend. The weather's so good. Brisbane's going to be absolutely pumping this weekend. The pot bellies are coming up. And why don't I also do some Train Drops of Jupiter. If you've got something you want to hear, 131065, I'll get you in the running for $500 cash. Nothing but the noughties. Someone winning that this afternoon at Brizzy's Kiss 97.3.
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5: Good afternoon. A few crashes to mention. We've got a multi-vehicle accident on Eaton's Crossing Road, Draper, at the Cedar Creek Bridge near Hodge Road, a crash on Settlement Road, the Gap, one in Oxley along Blunder Road, and a crash slowing some traffic, Double Jump Road at Bunker Road in Mount Cotton on the Gateway Motorway. Southbound delays through Belmont. It's heading northbound from Boondall. Rimmel London is currently half price at Coles. Pick up a full face of Rimmel makeup for just $49. Sale ends Tuesday, so don't miss out. Head into Coles today. The Kiss cast, partly cloudy today, top 25 degrees, 23 now. That's Kiss Traffic and Weather together.
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9: Yeah.
8: And we are going to be taking the show to Baralabar.
7: I'm so excited about this. I mean, Baralabar is like west. Northwest.
9: Yes.
8: And the only thing we're looking at the moment is that all the accommodation in the area is one star.
7: How bad is that? Do you sleep on the floor?
8: I don't know. How do you get one star?
7: I don't know.
8: Can we stay at your family house instead of the hotel?
9: What?
7: Yeah.
9: No, there's no one there.
7: Could you imagine, Kip? Hi! Knock, knock!

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1: This has been Lowy Live. 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We really, really love making the show for you. We're going to be back in a couple of weeks. Going on vacation. 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Other than that, I'm out of here. Vacation time, baby. Goodbye.
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3: 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Now.

0: Hope you're having a wonderful drive home. It is Will and Woody. Woods, I want to go to a scorch. You scorched me a month ago. Scorched me well.
1: You had
0: You
1: had a 24-hour period to scorch back. You cannot wait a month and then decide that you've got a retort.
0: I understand that there's normally a statute of limitations on retorts.
1: Yes.
0: I understand that.
1: 100%. The retort better be bloody good if you've waited a month to do it.
0: The retort can only exist. I could only retort a month later. Okay. Now, I'm about to explain why. Yeah.
1: You've got me now.
0: I got you thinking.
1: I'm curious.
0: So,
1: can we start with how did I scorch you?
0: Great. Let's start there. So, a month ago, our accountant, Samantha, sent us the business transactions for our shared credit card.
1: Yes.
0: She said, boys,